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0: Yeah, my name is Jordan Knight. All I do is press buttons, and you pick the songs. 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

0: 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It's going to be a one for the books. And Parker McCollum is partying and waiting for you to join him. Yeah, Parker McCollum. It's swinging through with Gabby Barrett, Cassie Ashton on Saturday, July 25th at the Nutter Center. Really only weeks away at this point. 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Around the moon? 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
1: I knew I'd see her around. I'd be at some party, she'd show up and I'd be walking out. Across some parking lot, hiding behind her sister. I'd look up, she'd be at the red light beside me in that white Maxima with a sticker on the back. I'd act

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4: Here's a look at what's happening around the Miami Valley this week. Star Spangled Heights is happening over at Thomas Cloud Park out in Huber. A parade, car show, festival, food, and fireworks. The fun's going to begin at 10 a.m. It's going to run through 10 p.m. Vandalia Star Spangled Celebration, that's going to be happening this weekend. It's going to be on Friday night. Lots of food, entertainment, and big fireworks celebrations to top off the night. This is going to be over at the Vandalia Rec Center. The fun's going to begin at 6 p.m. The Americana Festival pre-show, that's happening out in Centerville. That's going to be on Friday. 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The fun kicks off at 5:30. It's going to run till 10:30. The Beaver Creek 4th of July celebration, that's happening on Saturday out in Beaver Creek with live entertainment, lots of food, a parade, and fireworks. 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

0: 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Jordan Knight air with Riley Green. Think As You Drunk on New Country Nights. The biggest songs, requests out of Moraine, too. Minutes from now, we'll make sure to get on. Anything you're feeling, definitely let us know. We'd love to do that. As it looks like, yeah, more and more people out there talking about Taylor Swift and Travis Kelce getting married very soon. Their wedding guests are not supposed to bring gifts. Yeah, Taylor has made sure it's very clear as being the center of the world's attention during the nation's most important holiday. Of course. Independence Day, it comes second this year.
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0: Taylor Swift, and this is my new song, I Knew It, I Knew You. But I knew it, I knew you. The song I Knew It, I Knew You came about because I was lucky enough to get to see a version of Toy Story 5. I immediately really identified with the characters, namely Jessie, and I wanted to write a song from her perspective.
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10: Here's a look at what's happening around the Miami Valley this week. Star Spangled Heights is happening over at Thomas Cloud Park out in Huber. A parade, car show, festival, food, and fireworks. The fun's going to begin at 10 a.m. It's going to run through 10 p.m. Vandalia Star Spangled Celebration, that's going to be happening this weekend. It's going to be on Friday night. Lots of food, entertainment, and big fireworks celebrations to top off the night. This is going to be over at the Vandalia Rec Center. The fun's going to begin at 6 p.m. The Americana Festival pre-show, that's happening out in Centerville. That's going to be on Friday. 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The fun kicks off at 5:30. It's going to run till 10:30. 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

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Jordan Knight, you country guys love the fact that we don't have any commercials. 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

0: K99.1 FM, Jordan Knight, New Country Nights, you in Englewood. The requests that you want to hear, well, make sure to get them on as Kenny Chesney at that brand new country just a little bit ago called Carry On. If you like it, give it a thumbs up. Another way to let us know what you think of the music that we are playing. As the World Cup has got so many eyes on it this year, for obvious reasons, the entire world's watching. And now country music also, that in the United States is a format pretty exclusive to the United States. There's some here or there, thanks to artists like Keith Urban, but born and raised here. Why Luke Combs and Lainey Wilson are asked to be a part of the World Cup, are we going to see that in future games? Going to have to wait and see.
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0: 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Thank you.
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6: Here's a look at what's happening around the Miami Valley this week. Star Spangled Heights is happening over at Thomas Cloud Park out in Huber. A parade, car show, festival, food, and fireworks. The fun's going to begin at 10 a.m. It's going to run through 10 p.m. Vandalia Star Spangled Celebration, that's going to be happening this weekend. It's going to be on Friday night. Lots of food, entertainment, and big fireworks celebrations to top off the night. This is going to be over at the Vandalia Rec Center. The fun's going to begin at 6 p.m. The Americana Festival pre-show, that's happening out in Centerville. That's going to be on Friday. 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The fun kicks off at 5:30. It's going to run till 10:30. 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

0: 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Coming up.
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1: 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I kind of wrote it with my niece in mind. Inevitably, she's going to get her heart broken, and I just wanted her to have a song that she could listen to when and if she ever needs it.
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0: 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Jordan and I with New Country 9.0. Brand new stuff from Megan Maroney called Beautiful Things. Coming up, your top songs in Beaver Creek, also Centerville. 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But so many people the past 25, maybe even 30-something years have been big fans of Dwayne The Rock Johnson, who now looks completely different in a role that he had, a 40-pound prosthetic bodysuit for his new movie. So check out Dwayne Johnson in The Jack Black Story. You know, unique casting, but who am I to say?
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Luke Combs, who's been up for Entertainer of the Year the last bunch, won it too. His new one's called Beat By You.

0: 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It's Luke Bryan, and this is my new song, Country and She Knows It.
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0: 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Girls that are just being themselves and how us guys get wrapped up in it. It's a great song. 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
6: 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Star Spangled Heights is happening over at Thomas Cloud Park out in Huber. 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That's going to be on Friday. 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It's going to run till 10:30. The Beaver Creek 4th of July celebration, that's happening on Saturday out in Beaver Creek with live entertainment, lots of food, a parade, and fireworks. 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

0: Carry On, New Country from Kenny Chesney, K99.1 FM. It's Wednesday, and great to be with you. I'm Dylan James. This weekend is a big weekend here on your home for New Country. 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
6: Here's a look at what's happening around the Miami Valley this week. Star Spangled Heights is happening over at Thomas Cloud Park out in Huber. A parade, car show, festival, food, and fireworks. The fun's going to begin at 10 a.m. It's going to run through 10 p.m. Vandalia Star Spangled Celebration, that's going to be happening this weekend. It's going to be on Friday night. Lots of food, entertainment, and big fireworks celebrations to top off the night. This is going to be over at the Vandalia Rec Center. The fun's going to begin at 6 p.m. The Americana Festival pre-show, that's happening out in Centerville. That's going to be on Friday. 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The fun kicks off at 5:30. It's going to run till 10:30. The Beaver Creek 4th of July celebration, that's happening on Saturday out in Beaver Creek with live entertainment, lots of food, a parade, and fireworks. 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

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Here's Alexandra Kay. Whoa.

0: Beautiful things from Megan Maroney on New Country, K99.1 FM. Howdy, good morning. It's Dylan James. And did you see this yesterday? I saw this while scrolling through the interwebs. Good Girl Snacks is going viral because they are launching pickle lemonade. That's right, another pickle-flavored item. A 12-pack of this lemonade cost $30, and those who have tried it like it and wish it could be a little bit more pickle-flavored. Are you in on pickle lemonade? Too bitter for me, it sounds like.
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2: Here's a look at what's happening around the Miami Valley this week. Star Spangled Heights is happening over at Thomas Cloud Park out in Huber. A parade, car show, festival, food, and fireworks. The fun's going to begin at 10 a.m. It's going to run through 10 p.m. Vandalia Star Spangled Celebration, that's going to be happening this weekend. It's going to be on Friday night. Lots of food, entertainment, and big fireworks celebrations to top off the night. This is going to be over at the Vandalia Rec Center. The fun's going to begin at 6 p.m. The Americana Festival pre-show, that's happening out in Centerville. That's going to be on Friday. 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The fun kicks off at 5:30. It's going to run until 10:30. The Beaver Creek 4th of July celebration, that's happening on Saturday out in Beaver Creek with live entertainment, lots of food, a parade, and fireworks. 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

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A woman in Massachusetts was recently locked in a doctor's office after she was forgotten at her appointment. She tried the front door and found it locked from the outside. No word on how she got out. Here's

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Right here is the place to be because Nancy and Woody bring you the second date update. 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

0: Taylor Swift, and this is my new song, I Knew It, I Knew You. But I knew it, I knew you. The song I Knew It, I Knew You came about because I was lucky enough to get to see a version of Toy Story 5. I immediately really identified with the characters, namely Jessie, and I wanted to write a song from her perspective.
1: K99.

0: Drink As You Drunk, New Country on K99.1 FM from Riley Green. It's Dylan here on your Wednesday. Good morning. And listen to this. Imagine being laughed at if you're a thief trying to do thievery. That happened to one guy, a knife-wielding man. He recently ran from a Scotland convenience store after two employees laughed at him. The man named Finley, he demanded money before the workers broke the news to him that there was no cash in the register. They proceeded to laugh at him until he left. Surveillance footage shows Finley exiting the store empty-handed before robbing a second store 15 minutes later. He was arrested, and his court hearing is on his birthday. Happy birthday, dude.
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7: Here's a look at what's happening around the Miami Valley this week. Star Spangled Heights is happening over at Thomas Cloud Park out in Huber. A parade, car show, festival, food, and fireworks. The fun's going to begin at 10 a.m. It's going to run through 10 p.m. Vandalia Star Spangled Celebration, that's going to be happening this weekend. It's going to be on Friday night. Lots of food, entertainment, and big fireworks celebrations to top off the night. This is going to be over at the Vandalia Rec Center. The fun's going to begin at 6 p.m. The Americana Festival pre-show, that's happening out in Centerville. That's going to be on Friday. 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The fun kicks off at 5:30. It's going to run till 10:30. The Beaver Creek 4th of July celebration, that's happening on Saturday out in Beaver Creek with live entertainment, lots of food, a parade, and fireworks. 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

0: Kenny Chesney with New Country on K99.1 FM. That's called Carry On, one of my favorites right now. Kenny just announced he's coming out with a new album in the fall. Looking forward to that. But listen to this wild story. A teenager in Arizona was driving home from work when he dozed off behind the wheel of his car. And the teenager crashed through a wall, then into a swimming pool. Page, Arizona police officers arrived to find the car floating in the pool. The teenager luckily managed to escape and was not hurt. But that teenager learned a very valuable lesson, and that's that cars can't swim.
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Right now, it's Lauren Elena and Chase Matthew. 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
2: Here's a look at what's happening around the Miami Valley this week. Star Spangled Heights is happening over at Thomas Cloud Park out in Huber. A parade, car show, festival, food, and fireworks. The fun's going to begin at 10 a.m. It's going to run through 10 p.m. Vandalia Star Spangled Celebration, that's going to be happening this weekend. It's going to be on Friday night. Lots of food, entertainment, and big fireworks celebrations to top off the night. 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That's going to be on Friday. 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The fun kicks off at 5:30. It's going to run till 10:30. The Beaver Creek 4th of July celebration, that's happening on Saturday out in Beaver Creek with live entertainment, lots of food, a parade, and fireworks. 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

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Love

New Country K99.1 FM, just after 4 o'clock. I saw that Ashley Cook was in Wisconsin over the weekend, and I'm jealous. Gets to drink all that nice beer up there. Here's Ashley right now with Baby Blues. Baby.

0: Hey there, Dayton. It's Luke Bryan, and this is my new song, Country and She Knows It.
1: She country and she knows it.
0: It's just about fun. Girls that are just being themselves and how us guys get wrapped up in it. It's a great song to see.

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1: 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I kind of wrote it with my niece in mind. Inevitably, she's going to get her heart broken, and I just wanted her to have a song that she could listen to when and if she ever needs it.
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0: Megan Maroney with Beautiful Things to kick off your Wednesday. That's how I roll. Dylan James here with you. Good morning. And this is a wild story, but I think it's kind of funny. Listen to this. A Jalisco, Mexico man dubbed the Mexican Batman. He recently bound two bike thieves to a street pole. You know what he did? He taped them to the pole with duct tape. At least five men have been found tied to lampposts over the past 2 weeks with their mouths taped shut and the word thief written on their faces. This person also drew mustaches and cat whiskers on the men and left signs above them. The stolen bikes were left nearby. Police looking for the man. That's one way to deal with thieves.
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6: Here's a look at what's happening around the Miami Valley this week. Star Spangled Heights is happening over at Thomas Cloud Park out in Huber. 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It's going to be on Friday night. 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It's going to run till 10:30. 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

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New Country, K99.1 FM. I found a new way to beat the heat. Everybody trying to beat the heat this week, right? Well, here's what you do. You go to the grocery store and just sit in the frozen food aisle. They won't let you do it. They kicked me out, but you can try it. Nancy and Woody next.

0: I'm the problem. You're the problem. Everyone the problem.
1: What's your problem?
0: What's your problem?
1: What's your problem?
0: It's 5 o'clock in the morning. That's what it is.
1: Yeah.
0: And it's hot as...
1: So he is.
0: Well, it's not as hot as yesterday. It's only 75.
1: Whoa, 2 degrees less.
0: Yeah.
1: Still thick out there.
0: Oh, for sure. Thick. Another extreme heat warning. This goes till like tomorrow night. You know, temps. Just rinse and repeat.
1: Yeah.
0: Just starting on Friday, got a chance of scattered thunderstorms. Just a chance every day. Not going to ruin fireworks or anything.
1: Not going to rain during fireworks, hopefully.
0: I don't think so.
1: Yeah, we'll cross our fingers, say a prayer.
0: I don't think so. And then country concerts a week from today.
1: Oh, yeah. Kicks off. Well, if you're camping, kicked off last night, a week from last night. But for the general public, today's the day. 1 week from today.
0: And it's going to be warm still. Temperatures in the 80s. If it's hot, I don't even care.
1: Nope, that's country
0: concert.
1: It's
0: not swampy. That's okay.
1: You're used to it. Everybody's used to it by now. If you've been up there, even if you haven't been up there, doesn't matter. That time, you're in the Miami Valley, around country concert time, it's hot. Always is.
0: And it's what you look forward to.
1: Yeah.
0: Right.
1: It'd be weird if it wasn't.
0: I know.
1: There's 1 year, it was about 3 years ago, it was rainy and a little chilly. Like, we were talking about, wish we had like rain jackets, and it's like, this ain't country concert weather.
0: Mm-mm.
1: We'd be sweating.
0: Mm-hmm.
1: Not shivering.
0: I know. And then sometimes when you're sweating so much, then it rains, and then it dries, and it's a big
1: terrible.
0: Okay, y'all, so we got stuff and more stuff, right?
1: Oh, yeah, we got lots to do.
0: We do. We have tickets for Pockle coming up in game time. And it's our, what do you call it?
1: Firework frenzy.
0: Firework frenzy. Okay. Shall we get going? I keep thinking today's Thursday and it ain't.
1: That was me last week. One more day, Nancy. One more day and it'll be Thursday.
0: Yep.
1: Halfway through it at least.
0: Yes. And everybody else is going, then we're all off.
1: Uh-huh.
0: And I'm
1: like, yeah. We'll see y'all then.
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0: It's 5:08 on K99.1 FM. Nancy and Woody and you and Josh Ross. He hates how you look because you're a hot mess.
1: That's right.
0: Sweaty, all that stuff.
1: Today, yeah, I think everybody falls under that category.
0: You know what?
1: What?
0: Do you remember when it was January, February, and it was so cold and everybody was like, oh man, my heat bills are like four times the amount.
1: Oh, yeah.
0: Yes, what?
1: Flipped script.
0: Because I know, and Mr. Comfort, you know, has got me all hooked up, and I know you got a nice unit too and fairly new, but
1: oh, yeah.
0: They're working.
1: Overtime these days.
0: Working.
1: As you said, though, you brought up how cold it was January, February. We're not going to complain about the heat. Nope.
0: No, we were whining in May about how cold it was. This is what we wanted.
1: Yep.
0: And we're okay with it.
1: I'm okay. I'd much rather it feel like 110 degrees than feel like negative 10. I'll take this every time.
0: I'm with you, Woody. Everybody going to be celebrating America.
1: America.
0: America 250.
1: That's a bunch of years.
0: That is old.
1: That's America's old.
0: Old as me.
1: No.
0: Red, white, and boots weekend.
1: That's right.
0: So we go kicking your patriotic arse.
1: Okay. All weekend long.
0: Yeah. Got some good stuff lined up for you.
1: Celebrating America 250.
0: Yeah. And you know what? It starts for most people on Friday.
1: Yeah.
0: So that's when we're going to do
1: it. Sure does.
0: Country Concert Song of the Day. Wrapping up this week, y'all. So you just got a couple more days left to have your opportunity to win tickets for a week from today.
1: Yeah, because as you said, here we are.
0: Tomorrow.
1: Less than a week for the camper party to begin.
0: Yes.
1: Yep.
0: Well, you can't win tickets to the camper party. That's already done.
1: Yep.
0: But tomorrow, Friday, Saturday.
1: Oh, yeah.
0: You know, our birthday bash is coming up after that.
1: I know. That's this month now. It's July 1st. That's this month.
0: Parker's
1: coming to the Nutter Center with Gabby Barrett, Cassie Ashton.
0: We got all the things. All the tickets and all the concerts that are coming. I saw last night that Wynonna was at the Rose.
1: Yeah.
0: And you know Wynonna, she likes to go all out.
1: Oh, yeah.
0: She's got all that hair and everything, and Melissa Etheridge was with her. Yep. So I'm like, I wonder if Y kind of cut back on the spangles. I bet not.
1: Nah,
0: she's a judge.
1: I doubt it. Yep. Gotta look good. Gotta look the part.
0: She does.
1: Yeah.
0: She looks great. So it's kind of like, but I bet she was hot.
1: Oh, yeah. I mean, you can be outside in your birthday suit and still be hot in this weather, Nancy.
0: That's what we're hoping that Parker will do.
1: You are.
0: At our birthday bash.
1: It's going to be inside. It'll be all right.
0: Yeah.
1: Controlled climate there at the Nutter Center, Nancy.
0: Gabby Barrett, Cassie Ashton.
1: Parker, he's on to something. He's smart. He goes, yeah, I'll come up in July. Let's make it inside, though.
0: You're right.
1: So I'm not doing outdoor.
0: You're right about that.
1: Hey, he's from Texas. He's dealt with heat. He doesn't come up to Ohio and deal with heat here.
0: He was a country concert last year. This year he's coming inside.
1: Hey, my dudes, I'll come back up to Ohio in July, but it's going to be inside.
0: And we will tell you that country concert song of the day. And we are going to have tickets to see Parker coming up in game time.
1: Yep. Just keep listening.
0: Are you bossing them?
1: I mean, if you want to. It's up to you.
0: Go ahead.
1: Yeah.
0: Awesome.
1: Yeah, K991FM.com. Does that mean enough?
2: 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Looks like we've got a problem already. Just minutes ago, I heard that a truck is broken down in the Contraflow lane, northbound 75, right around Wagner Ford Road. So stay out of this lane. If you're coming north of the Dayton area soon, stay in those right two lanes and you'll be okay. I'm Jake Magnano.
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19: Dangerously and potentially deadly heat continues today. A high temperature expected of 92. Tomorrow, 93. Thursday, 93. 92 on Friday, 90. On Saturday, we have heat index values reaching 105 or warmer every single day. I'm Storm Center 7 meteorologist Brittley Ritz. Now back to New Country Mornings.

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1: New country for New Carlisle.
0: Hey, y'all, this is Bradley Gilbert, and this is my new song.
2: Girl, you look good. Damn.
0: Good Damn is a song I wrote with my good friends Brock Berryhill, Taylor Phillips, and Philly. You might

0: BG right there, and good damn. Nancy and Woody on New Country Mornings at 5:31. Clocking in, 75 degrees, and we were just looking at that disabled semi on northbound 75. It's in the contraflow lane, so don't even think about it.
1: Nope.
0: Okay. Jake's going to have all the deets on that coming up. Another excessive heat warning, right?
1: Oh, yeah. It's already tomorrow. There. Mm-hmm. Already there, isn't it? Mm-hmm. It's warming out.
0: And Bailey the Bear's back.
1: Bailey the Bear.
0: Green County, down in them their parts. I guess he was spotted. And the ODNR, which is the Ohio Department of Natural Resources, thinks it's the same guy.
1: Thinks it. I was getting ready to ask that question. I know it's probably impossible to tell that, right?
0: Well, I guess these bears are probably like one or two.
1: Oh, yeah. It can't be that many.
0: One or two years old.
1: Yeah.
0: Trying to break away from mama, establish his own territory, and look for a wife. That's why he's Bailey. Bailey the Bear.
1: Bailey's there, been all constantly looking for a wife.
0: Yep. But
1: he better head south. There's not too many bears up this way if he's looking for a lady.
0: They can travel like 15 miles a day.
1: Yeah. Well.
0: So I guess some lady was out taking a walk on Tuesday morning. She's just walking, and she's like, and he looked at her. She looked at him. Then she called her friend, "Can you come and get me?" And she said, she was trying to be very quiet and calm and don't run. Because what is it?
1: If it's black, fight back. If it's brown, lie down.
0: Okay.
1: Yep. So if it's a black bear, you stand up and
0: do red panda on him.
1: Do red panda on him. Brown bear, you assume fetal position.
0: Well, she didn't do anything. And they just kind of looked at each other. Then he's like, "Okay, see ya." And then he took off.
1: Yeah. So. Oh, that's it. I need it. Hey, can you come get me and bring me a new pair of underwear?
2: 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The bears are back in the Miami Valley. A young black bear spotted in Greene County yesterday. The Ohio Department of Natural Resources says it's typical for a young bear to roam this time of year, and they're keeping an eye on him. Kings Island's Halloween Haunt will return September 25th through November 1st. The event will feature ambient scare zones and live events and pay-to-panic haunted mazes. Reds lost to the Brewers 7-2 to fall 13.5 games back in the NL Central. The series continues tonight in Milwaukee, and Nike didn't make enough U.S. World Cup soccer jerseys. They're almost sold out online and in stores because of the team's winning run in the World Cup. They play Bosnia and Herzegovina tonight. From the WHI Radio Newsroom, I'm Larry Hanskin.
3: 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Well, we've got three issues already for this early Wednesday. If you're on northbound 75 coming north of Dayton, stay in those right two lanes. Police have the entrance to the contraflow lane blocked. There is a FedEx truck broke down around Wagner Ford Road. It also looks like they have the left lane southbound 75 right around this same area blocked. If you are in Fairborn, crash 675 north, a little past State Route 235, no delay through here. And I just heard reports of a new crash heading into the Springfield area in Clark County, eastbound 70 before Route 68. Not seeing a delay right now. I'm

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3: Here's a look at what's happening around the Miami Valley this week. Star Spangled Heights is happening over at Thomas Cloud Park out in Huber. 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The fun's going to begin at 10 a.m. It's going to run through 10 p.m. Vandalia Star Spangled Celebration, that's going to be happening this weekend. It's going to be on Friday night. Lots of food, entertainment, and big fireworks celebrations to top off the night. This is going to be over at the Vandalia Rec Center.

0: what's happening around the Miami Valley. Here's Cato.
1: Here's a look at what's happening around the Miami Valley this week. Star Spangled Heights is happening over at Thomas Cloud Park out in Huber. A parade, car show, festival, food, and fireworks. The fun's going to begin at 10 a.m. It's going to run through 10 p.m. Vandalia Star Spangled Celebration, that's going to be happening this weekend. It's going to be on Friday night. Lots of food, entertainment, and big fireworks celebrations to top off the night. 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That's going to be on Friday. 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The fun kicks off at 5:30. It's going to run till 10:30. The Beaver Creek 4th of July celebration, that's happening on Saturday out in Beaver Creek with live entertainment, lots of food, a parade, and fireworks. 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

0: right there and hands up. 545, Nancy and Woody, heat advisory. No, it's heat warning.
1: Warning.
0: Till tomorrow night. It's going to be a hot one, y'all.
1: Mm-hmm.
0: Stay inside.
1: Yeah.
0: Stay in the shower.
1: Nice cool shower.
0: Do you take a shower at night before you go to bed?
1: Sometimes.
0: I do when it gets hot.
1: Yeah, sometimes.
0: Yeah.
1: Depends on what you're doing. If you just had a nice, relaxing evening in the house, I'd probably just roll down to the bed. But if you're out and about, especially in this weather, probably I'll take a shower.
0: Did you guys have anything last night?
1: Yeah. Oh, yeah, Nancy. Oh, of course. There's always something. Come on.
0: Yeah, this is true.
1: Went swimming yesterday afternoon, though. That was refreshing. A little dip in the pool.
0: At your brother's?
1: No, over at one of Keegan's buddy's house.
0: Nice. Yep. That sounds really fun.
1: Oh, yeah.
0: You know? You didn't get sunburned. Well, your face is a little bit,
1: yeah. Sunscreen works wonders, you know.
0: You didn't put enough on, boo.
1: Well.
0: Do you not put it on your face?
1: I did.
0: Okay.
1: I did. I'm trying to think. The problem is usually I wear the hat and the bill kind of protects it. But when you're swimming, you don't want to wear a hat. Get your hat wet, ruin your hat now. So.
0: Be very sweet Dalton of you.
1: Yeah. Yep.
0: Okay. So there is all kinds of stuff to do to cool off, and we have got your summer guide on our website, including the firework finder.
1: Oh, yeah.
0: It's kind of like trick-or-treat, y'all.
1: Yeah, well, we do that trick-or-treat time of year, too, when that comes around.
0: There's, like, several nights of it.
1: Mm-hmm.
0: So there's going to be fireworks, I think, probably starting tomorrow night.
1: Oh, yeah, all weekend long. You can go several different little communities and check out things in the sky going boom, huh?
0: It's going to be fun. So make sure that if you do, have a free app with you. And then you can take pictures and post them.
1: Yeah, you think bears are scared of fireworks?
0: Oh, yeah.
1: I'd really scare our little buddy to run around Greene County.
0: I think that all animals are.
1: Yeah,
0: I don't know any animals that are.
1: That's true.
0: Like, fireworks are cool. Do you?
1: No. Trust me, there's two of them that live in my house that despise fireworks.
0: Do they?
1: Oh, yeah.
0: Do they hide?
1: One of them does. The other one's like looking out the window like, what is it?
0: So is that Keegan or Camden?
1: And then there's Kyler.
0: Yeah.
1: Running out of the road.
0: Oh, my God.
1: Ah, where's the lighter at?
0: Oh, my.
1: You see that meme going around where it says, like, a lot of America doesn't know this will be their last weekend with full 10 fingers? That's Kyler. That's Kyler. I can see Kyler doing something reckless like
0: y'all,
1: that.
0: Y'all, he's speaking facts.
1: Blowing his hand up with a firework. Look at this, Kyler. You probably should be holding that.
0: Yeah. Kyler is definitely your hey y'all watch this kid.
1: Oh yeah, definitely. Keeps us on our toes.
0: As long as you got them all.
2: 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Had a pretty big issue about 15 minutes ago in Clark County, just outside of Springfield. You do not want to take eastbound 70 right now. Just before Route 68, eastbound 70 is shut down. So if you are coming into Springfield, I would exit eastbound 70 at State Route 4. You can take that to southbound Route 68, and that will get you onto eastbound 70. We still have the Contraflow lane shut down, northbound 75 around Wagner Ford Road. The other two lanes of northbound 75 are open. This is all to broken down semi. This also has the left lane blocked southbound 75 around Wagner Ford as well. I'm Jake Magnotta.
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0: What's up, y'all? It's your boys BK and Tyler. We're Florida Georgia Line. Everybody be quiet. It's time for the K99.1 FM second date update. Can't wait to see how this turns out.
1: Hey, this is Alex. How you guys doing?
2: Good, Alex. What's up?
1: So I was kind of hoping you guys would help me get in contact with this girl that I went on a date with.
3: Okay, well, give us the details. Where'd you go? How'd you meet?
1: Yeah, we met online, which I feel like most people do these days, and we went to Thai Nine for our first date, which I thought was nice. You know, seemed like we had a great time. I felt she was a little more closed off towards the end of the date, but you know. Who knows what, you know, she's got going on in her life. But I haven't been able to get a hold of her ever since that. So I don't know what's going on. If I said something or, you know, maybe I had something in my teeth. Who knows? Maybe she met someone else.
2: What's her name?
1: Yeah, Claire. Her name's Claire.
2: Okay, so maybe we should get a hold of Claire and find out what her version is. Huh, Woody?
3: Yeah, if you give us a couple minutes, okay, we'll get a hold of Claire, see what happened, Alex.
1: Yeah, please do. Thank you.
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0: 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And I'll tell you what, I'm glad it's not me.
1: All right, so Alex, you guys went to Thai 9. Are you a spicy guy, or you just kind of like to keep it pretty plain, like our boss Darren does?
2: I mean, I wanted like the mayonnaise is spicy level of spice, but a little more, if that makes sense.
3: So no spice at all, is
1: no
3: what
1: spice.
3: You're saying.
1: We got you.
2: A little spice, but not like, I didn't want it to burn twice. You know what I mean?
1: Yes, sir. You didn't want that ring of fire.
2: Yeah.
3: Alex, you know what? Just hang on real quick. We're getting ready to call Claire, okay?
2: Okay.
4: Hello.
1: Hi, we're looking for Claire. Is she available?
4: This is she.
1: Hi, Claire. It's Nancy and Woody from K99.1 FM. How are you?
4: Oh, I'm fine. Thanks. What's up?
3: Well, are you familiar with us?
4: Yeah.
3: Okay, so you know a thing we do called second date update?
4: Yeah.
3: You seem like you know who we're calling about already.
1: She was really enthusiastic at first, and then when you said second date, Woody, she kind of went rut-row.
3: A little disappointment there, huh?
4: Yeah, I mean, that's what you get for online dating, right?
3: Well, Alex just called us and said you guys went to Thai 9 and said you were a little closed off towards the end of the date, but he had a great time.
1: He seemed nice.
4: Yeah.
1: He took you to Thai 9. Now, he did tell us he's not a spicy kind of guy. Yeah. He likes to keep it. Was that it?
4: No, everything was fine. Like, he can order, like, the tamest. Like, that doesn't matter. We can, you know, I don't care if my future husband and I have to eat separate meals if we have different tastes for the
3: future
4: rest of
3: our husband.
4: Lives. That's not...
1: This bodes well.
3: Wow.
1: Okay.
4: No, in general. It's not going to be him.
3: Oh, I thought we were... okay.
1: Well, okay.
3: Well, sorry for cutting you off then. Keep going.
1: Yeah, please tell us what happened.
4: We did have a great time. Like, everything was cool. He was, like, fun and stuff, but then we walked out to the parking lot, and he was like, oh, look, I parked right next to you, and I saw these signs in his car.
1: Like what? Like garage sale signs or something, or what?
4: No, like, cardboard signs, like, need money, please help. Like just begging signs? I don't even know what they're called. But I was like, what are those for? Were you, like, cleaning up trash on the side of the road? He's like, no, that's what I do for money.
1: Hold on. Are you hearing what Claire's saying here? Is that what this guy does?
3: I believe he's chosen the profession of begging.
4: Yeah.
1: I give, like, people money all the time. So this guy, what kind of car did he have?
4: It was like a Honda Civic.
1: So it was a nice car.
3: I was going to say, yeah, it's not a bad car.
4: I know the older Honda Civic, but those things run forever.
3: They're reliable, yeah.
1: Did he pay for dinner?
4: He did pay for dinner with cash. Which
3: with
4: I thought
3: Nancy's
4: was
3: money.
4: Weird, but still.
1: With, do you hear her say, with cash?
3: Oh, yeah.
1: So this guy does this, like, this is his job, or is it just supplemental income? We got to ask.
4: Yeah, I got out of there pretty quick after that.
3: Well, Alex, that's a question you need to field. You're on the phone. Come on.
2: Hey, yeah. I like to think of it as I'm being entrepreneurial. Like, I think it's a creative way to make money.
4: People
2: tricking give
4: people.
2: Selflessly. I'm sorry?
4: Yeah, to people that are actually in need.
2: I'm in need. I am a mouth.
4: You could get a job.
3: So you're not homeless. You're just lazy, Alex, is what we're getting.
1: Yeah, are you homeless? Are you struggling, or are you just supplementing?
2: I mean, I'm not struggling thanks to the kindness of strangers. So they keep me fed and clothed, and like I shouldn't have to be living in a tent on the side of the road to do that.
1: So do you claim this on your taxes?
2: That's between
1: taxes.
2: My CPA and the IRS.
1: So, I mean, okay, Woody, am I following along with what these guys, what he's saying? So, are you getting it?
3: Yeah.
1: So,
2: this frees me up to have, you know, multiple streams of income. This is just one of my streams of income.
3: So, what else do you do? I'm curious.
1: Yeah, I mean, don't you want to know, Claire? Or do you want to know at this point?
2: I mean, sometimes I go to intersections and I wash people's windshields. There was a time when I had a lawn care business, but, you know, I also...
3: That's a profession.
1: That is, yes.
2: Out. I'm looking at franchising out and, you know, hiring other guys to stand on other corners.
1: Hold on here. But did you hear what she was asking you before? There are people who legit... Which is probably very humbling to them, asking for help. And you're doing this on purpose?
2: Yeah, and I can employ those people when I start to franchise out to have more people begging. I mean, I'm starting to collect data on which intersections are most profitable during which times of day.
3: Alex, how much money are you collecting on like a daily basis?
1: Yeah.
2: It would be more if I had more people on the payroll.
1: So
2: that's the next step. Is trying to, so if we can cover all of the good intersections at all the good times a day, then that would greatly increase our revenue.
1: I have an ick thing, and I get where Claire's coming from. I mean, the whole point of this, he wants to go out with you again. And apparently we can help supplement his income by paying for the whole thing.
3: I guess.
2: I
3: mean, I guess that's what we have to do. We can offer up that second date, Nancy. We send you guys back out where we pick up the tab.
1: You know, I mean, our boss Darren is in here. I mean, are you going to approve this? I mean, you know?
5: This expense would be approved.
1: Oh, come on! But the bottom line is Claire has to say yes.
3: Oh, yeah, that's what he knows what's going to happen.
4: Oh, come on, guys. Would you go on a second date with him?
1: Hell no, sister!
3: I don't even want to continue this phone call.
2: Everyone thought Jeff Bezos was crazy when he had a door for a desk. I am at the ground floor of what is going to be a huge...
4: You're not being innovative.
3: It's just not right, Alex. Yeah. What you're doing is not right.
1: I mean, it might have some merit, but when I... Sometimes you like see people out there you know that really do need help.
2: Yeah, and I'm saying if I can organize them and help them...
3: All right, we're done here.
2: As efficiently as possible and collect my percentage, I think that, you know, we can all, you know, a rising tide lifts all ships.
1: Yeah, okay. Claire, thanks for your time, hon. We're sorry about
4: this. Thank you.
1: Yeah. I think that's a no, don't you?
3: Yeah. Oh, yeah, she didn't have to say it.
1: Yeah.
2: She doesn't know good things.
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8: 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Eastbound 70 still completely stopped in Clark County due to a crash before Route 68. Eastbound 70 shut down, and the best way to get around this and into the Springfield area or east of that city is State Route 4 north to southbound Route 68. That gets you to eastbound 70. Also, just within the last few minutes, I saw that the Contraflow lane northbound 75 was reopened north of the Dayton area. This was due to a semi that was broke down around Wagner Ford Road. This happened around 5 o'clock, so it had been shut down for about an hour and 15 minutes. All three lanes of northbound 75 north of Dayton are moving well right now. I'm Jake Maggs.
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11: 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It's going to run till 10:30. 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
13: We've all seen it. 90 degrees on Monday, rain by Friday. 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
16: A high temperature of 92 today, 74 tomorrow morning, and 93 tomorrow afternoon. The 90s continue all week. And it's muggy. So when you factor that humidity in, then it feels like 100 to 105 degrees. I'm Storm Center 7 meteorologist Brittany Ritz. Now back to New Country Mornings.

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1: Hello.
0: Nancy and Woody here with you on your Thursday morning, 75 degrees. The highways are a hot mess express.
1: They sure are.
0: Jake will tell you all the deal about it because, I mean, it's a mess.
1: Yeah.
0: Stay home. It's hot out there. Corey going to be up at Country Concert. We're going to tell you what song to listen for coming up about, less than 45 minutes?
1: Yeah, about that time, huh?
0: Okay.
1: Country Concert song of the day.
0: If you hadn't heard, LeBron James is leaving the Lakers. I think this is good tea. Have you read all this stuff about it?
1: I saw that he informed them he wasn't coming back, but that's literally the headline I read.
0: The big rumor among all you sports girls is that they weren't going to offer him an extension, which I heard that they did. I mean, it's LeBron. You know, I know he's 42.
1: I was gonna say, he is getting up there in basketball years.
0: But he kind of made some sort of deal where Bronny would be taken care of and all that sort of thing. But where is he going to go? I mean, he's still going to play next season. I hope he goes back to Cleveland. I hope he does. But who knows if he's going to. I mean, he's following that Michael Jordan trajectory, so who knows?
1: I don't know. The guy seems to enjoy his golf game. That's all you see on Instagram or anything anymore is LeBron outplaying a guy. He might just actually retire. It wouldn't surprise me.
0: No, I don't think he's... I think he has said he's going to play next season.
1: Yeah.
0: I think that I read
1: how old
0: that
1: is his?
0: Said.
1: How old is his youngest son? Is he in college now? Is he waiting to play with him, too? Is that what it is?
0: That is interesting. Question I don't know the answer to, but I do think that, you know, because he started out Northern Ohio.
1: It'd be
0: great for him. Then I read somewhere that he might do, he plays somewhere and then does a one-day contract with Cleveland so he can retire from there.
1: I feel
0: there.
1: Like he has to retire as a Cav,
0: don't
1: right?
0: you think?
1: Like, he's obviously the biggest Cav to ever play. You know what I mean? He won him a championship. Now, granted, it's a team effort, but he's a big reason why they won that championship.
0: I think so, too.
1: And it's the only one they've ever won.
0: So, that's going to be interesting to see what happens. And then you saw Luke Kennard sign his contract.
1: Yep, so Phoenix, right?
0: Yeah.
1: Yeah.
0: $13 million two-year contract.
1: Good for you, Luke. How about you, bud?
0: $13 million.
1: How many years has he been in the NBA? He's been in there a hot minute now, too. He's had a good career.
0: Let's see. Well, he was... Okay, he was Mr. Basketball in, like, 2014 and 2015, so it's been...
1: Yeah.
0: Then he played at Duke.
1: Right.
0: So...
1: I don't know how many years he played at Duke, though. Was he a...
0: I don't know.
1: One or two... Like I said, he's had a great career in the NBA. He's been in it for a long time now.
0: But the fact that they're calling him a veteran means he's been... And then you know where he lives in the offseason?
1: Huh.
0: Springboro.
1: That makes sense. Grew up Franklin.
0: He didn't
1: live down that way. Yeah.
0: I think that's pretty
1: makes
0: cool.
1: Makes sense. In the offseason, you know, Springboro's... It's nice in the Miami Valley this time of year.
0: Yeah.
1: It's the offseason for basketball is this time of year. Yeah, come on back home when it's warm.
0: I think that's kind of neat. Okay, so... There, that's your basketball update. That's all we got.
1: That's all we got. That's all we know.
0: Did you get drafted? It's like, isn't it like free agent season?
1: My days of basketball playing ended about 2002.
0: No more hoops for the Woody?
1: No, just backyard hoops with the kids, you know, just shooting around.
0: Yep.
2: 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Keeping cool with this high heat will cost you. Americans expected to pay about $792 in electricity costs this summer. That's about 10% more than last year. Marianne Cable with AES Ohio suggests closing the blinds. According to the Department of Energy, 76% of the sunlight that hits your windows converts to heat inside your home. LeBron James informed the LA Lakers he would be departing the team for an unprecedented 24th NBA season. Franklin High School grad Luke Kennard has signed a two-year $13 million deal with the Phoenix Suns. And as we inch closer to the 4th of July weekend, you can find a complete list of local festivals and fireworks online at K991FM.com. 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
3: 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Don't take eastbound 70 into the Springfield area this morning. It is shut down just before Route 68. This was due to a crash now about an hour ago. You'll want to take eastbound 70 to State Route 4 North and then take southbound Route 68 to eastbound 70 so you don't get stuck in this big backup that we're now seeing. Also, recently...

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1: Here's a look at what's happening around the Miami Valley this week. Star Spangled Heights is happening over at Thomas Cloud Park out in Huber. A parade, car show, festival, food, and fireworks. 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It's going to be on Friday night. 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
11: Dangerously and potentially deadly heat continues today. A high temperature expected of 92. Tomorrow, 93. Thursday, 93. 92 on Friday, 90. On Saturday, we have heat index values reaching 105 or warmer every single day. I'm Storm Center 7 meteorologist Brittley Ritz. Now back to New Country Mornings.

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0: Nashville is the center of country music. For the hottest news around, listen up right now to Nancy and Woody. They got you.
4: Okay, can you imagine, like, you're down in Nashville and you're just going up in and out of the bars and you're like, I'm going to go into Miranda's bar. Then Miranda shows up and she's like, let's all line dance to my song Crisco.
5: Why not?
4: And her album's coming out sometime this fall. So there's Miranda just line dancing in her fringe to Crisco.
5: I feel like even if you don't dance, if Miranda asks you to dance,
4: you say, yes, ma'am.
5: You get up and dance.
4: How fast?
5: Right?
4: Uh-huh.
5: Well, we both thought this was funny. We just saw this. Jordan Davis, he just finished up a show up in Buffalo, New York on Friday night. They were heading up to Canada, crossing the border for a show up in Canada when his tour bus was stopped and he was taken into custody. Now, the cops or the Border Patrol said, we're not going to put you in handcuffs or anything, but we need you to be serious with us. Are you in any trouble in Indiana? And Jordan responded, no, I've never been arrested. Apparently, there's a guy in Indiana named Jordan Davis who got in some big, serious trouble. They don't say what it is, but they thought they had their guy for a minute.
4: I mean, don't you think they checked his ID or something like that?
5: I mean, that's how they knew his name, I guess, or Jordan Davis on the side of his bus. I don't know.
4: Okay.
5: But yeah, apparently a fella in Indiana named Jordan Davis in a heap of trouble, Nancy.
4: Okay, then. I'm glad it's not our JD, right? Lord. Don't forget, coming up just a few moments, well, about 20, I'm going to tell you country concert song of the day if you're ready to go to the show.
5: Yep, who, what, and when we're going to play it.
4: Mm-hmm. So be here for that, because that starts a week from tomorrow.
5: Oh, yeah. 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
7: 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Traffic hasn't moved for over an hour in Clark County. Eastbound 70 is still shut down before Route 68. If you want to avoid this, I think the easiest way to get around this is to exit 70 East at State Route 4 North. Take that to Route 68 South, and that will eventually lead to Eastbound 70. We had an issue clear up in the Contraflow lane. That was a disabled semi around Wagner Ford Road, but minutes after that, we had a reported crash. This is northbound 75 at Stanley Avenue in Dayton, so the Contraflow lane is shut down again. Other two lanes of northbound 75 are a little slow, but moving, just needing a few extra minutes north of Dayton right now. 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
10: A high temperature of 92 today, 74 tomorrow morning, and 93 tomorrow afternoon. The 90s continue all week. And it's muggy. So when you factor that humidity in, then it feels like 100 to 105 degrees. I'm Storm Center 7 meteorologist Brittany Ritz. Now back to New Country Mornings.

0: 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Jason Aldean, the big star, one of them, of Country Concert 2026, which officially kicks off a week from tomorrow, unless you're a camper, and then it's today.
1: Yep, Jason going to close the show out on Saturday night out there next week.
0: In a big, big way, as only Jason Aldean can do. And we're going to tell you what the song of the day is so you can win your way in.
1: Yeah, it's just a couple minutes away, isn't
0: it? That's correct. In the meantime, the highways are a mess.
1: Oh, man.
0: Jake's going to tell you all the details. And if you happen to be in the Greene County area, Hillsboro, around that, down southern parts, watch out for Bailey the Bear.
1: The bear is back. It was around this time, I had to look it up, around this time last year, it was in June of last year, where the black bear sightings were in Beaver Creek on those people's Ring cameras and everything. Must be something about the summer heat that brings the black bears back to the Miami Valley.
0: Or maybe there's some like nice lady bears around here. That's why we call him Bailey, because Bailey Zimmerman's always looking for a wife. This bear is, and they think he might be the same guy.
1: Yeah.
0: Because he's been traveling out and about. But, you know, if you see him, just let him be.
1: Just wave.
0: Keep going.
1: Carry on.
0: You know? Don't
1: try to feed him.
0: No.
1: Don't try to get close to him.
0: Or put him in the car.
1: Yeah, it's a wild animal and a very powerful one at that.
0: He would hurt.
1: Yeah.
0: So just a heads up that they've been sighted again. You know, I was trying to think about this too, Woody. I thought, would I want to see him or not? It's like the same thing with the tornado. Do you really want to see one?
1: Nope. Nope. I'm cool with just seeing him on video, Nancy. I saw the bear. He looked adorable running across that field. That's all I want to see him. I don't want to stand eye to eye with him.
0: So you're more of a Yogi Bear kind of guy.
1: Oh, yeah. I'll give Yogi Bear my picnic basket. Even though I just said don't feed the bears.
0: True.
1: Yeah, I don't even listen to myself. Why would anybody else?
0: That's true.
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0: Nancy Woody with you. It's 7:07.
1: Oh, yeah. Look at that.
0: No.
1: A lot of sevens there. That's lucky, isn't it?
0: Is it? Well, seven's not my lucky number. What's your lucky number?
1: I don't know. I don't have one.
0: Okay.
1: I'd win the lottery by now if I had one.
0: Ellen Morgan, just fill in the blank, right?

0: mornings, K99.1 FM, Nancy, Woody, and Morgan, and Ella. I can't love you.
1: Henny Moe.
0: It's Henny.
1: And what do I do?
0: You gotta love that Sneedville accent. It's the way he talks, right?
1: What do I?
0: You know what's coming up is country concert. Super excited about it. It's next week. And we want to send you. And all you gotta do is listen for our country concert song of the day. Call us when you hear it. You're going.
1: Here it is.

0: course, Riley Green right there. Thursday night's headliner. A little help from his buddy Luke Combs on that one. It's called Different Round Here. So that's what you're listening for. Riley Green, Different Round Here. And if you are the correct caller, you're going to the Thursday show to see Riley, Jamie Johnson, Randy Houser, Corey Kent, Grant, a whole bunch of them.
1: Yep, you're listening for Different Round Here, Country Concert Song of the Day, Riley Green. Jordan Knight's going to have a fun tonight, Nancy.
0: He is.
1: Between 7 and 9.
0: Let's just say what he's going to play. 8:20.
1: 8:20. There you go.
0: So after that commercial set at 8:20, you listen for this song, caller 9, no matter how you listen.
1: Whether you're radio, computer, app, we wait for it to play on all of them. All you got to do is be caller 9, you go on a Thursday's show.
0: Our country concert song of the day, Riley Green.
1: Different round here.
0: Okay, sometime tonight. Ready?
1: 8:20 tonight.
0: Okay.
1: Write that down.
0: We'll say no more.
1: No more. Good luck.
2: Nancy and Woody.
3: 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A little bit has changed in Clark County with this crash that had eastbound 70 shut down before Route 68 for the past hour and a half. I just saw that the left lane is open, so traffic finally starting to move, but not that well. We still have a backup way past Route 4. You'll want to exit here at Route 4 North and take that to Route 68 South to get to eastbound 70. But I would think the best route right now is to exit eastbound 70 at Spangler Road, head north to Route 40 to get east. We still have an issue in the contraflow lane. It's being reported as a crash, but I haven't seen any police on scene for about the past 40 minutes. This is northbound 75 at Stanley Avenue. The lane shut down. Right two lanes of northbound 75 coming out of downtown Dayton are slow. You'll need an extra 5 minutes. I'm Jake.
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6: 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It's going to be on Friday night. 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
13: Dangerously and potentially deadly heat continues today. A high temperature expected of 92. Tomorrow, 93. Thursday, 93. 92 on Friday, 90. On Saturday, we have heat index values reaching 105 or warmer every single day. I'm Storm Center 7 meteorologist Brittley Ritz. 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

0: it's Christian Hahn of Second Date Update, sponsor Joseph Airport Toyota and Hyundai. What would it take to get you to go out on a second date?
1: Hey, it's Lindsay.
2: Hey, Lindsay. What's up?
1: Hey. Yeah, so I need some help trying to understand why this guy that I went on a great date with isn't calling me back.
3: Okay, first and foremost, this is not, you're not Lindsay Woody's wife, Lindsay,
2: you better
3: right?
2: not be going on any dates, Nancy. It's better not be my Lindsay.
3: Different
1: no.
3: Lindsay. Okay.
1: No. Yeah, so I actually got set up with this guy, which was kind of nice, you know, refreshing to not have it be like just some stranger from a dating app.
3: Okay.
1: A mutual friend basically set the two of us up, and we had a great date. We actually went on a double date. So it was a first for me. Like, I've never had a first date that ended up being like on a double date. But I will say, like there was no pressure. This date was just so fun. We went to Young's.
3: Okay.
1: And oh my gosh, I mean, it was so fun. Got ice cream, and then we went to the driving range, and it was a blast. And I really liked him. And I even told my friends later that set us up how excited I was to see where it could go and just continue to get to know him because it felt natural and fun. And now I can't get a hold of him. He hasn't called me back. I waited, 2 days or something? And then I kind of put my tail between my legs and reached out to him.
3: We can help, right, Woody?
2: Well, we got to know his name first.
3: Yeah, who is he?
1: Oh, sure. Yeah, his name is Dylan.
3: Okay.
2: Okay, well, if you give us about 10 minutes here, we can give Dylan a call for you and find out what happened, okay?
1: Okay.
4: 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The Bears are back in the Miami Valley. A young black bear spotted in Greene County yesterday. The Ohio Department of Natural Resources says it's typical for a young bear to roam this time of year, and they're keeping an eye on him. Kings Island's Halloween Haunt will return September 25th through November 1st. The event will feature ambient scare zones and live events and pay-to-panic haunted mazes. Reds lost to the Brewers 7-2 to fall 13.5 games back in the NL Central. The series continues tonight in Milwaukee. And Nike didn't make enough U.S. World Cup soccer jerseys. They're almost sold out online and in stores because of the team's winning run in the World Cup. They play Bosnia and Herzegovina tonight. From the WHI Radio Newsroom, I'm Larry Hanskin.
5: 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Still a big problem getting into the Springfield area this morning on eastbound 70 just before Route 68 around 5:30. We had a crash that had eastbound 70 shut down, but recently we've had the left lane reopened. So traffic's moving, but still not that great. We have a backup all the way to about 675. This is where you'll want to exit. If you're already past 675, you can take State Route 4 north to Route 68 south to get onto eastbound 70. But if you exit at Spangler Road, where 675 is, head north to Route 40. That gets you east into Springfield. Still this issue in the Contraflow lane as well. Northbound 75 at Stanley Avenue in Dayton. The Contraflow lane is shut down. You'll want to stick to the right two lanes. Just going to be a little slow. You'll need an extra 5 minutes getting north of Dayton. I'm Jake Mack.
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16: For the next 2 days, we have the extreme heat warning in place and your actual air temperature of 93 today and 94 tomorrow. That will be in the 90s going into the weekend, and we'll be dodging showers and thunderstorms. I'm Storm Center 7 meteorologist Brittany Ritz. Now back to New Country Morning.

0: Good morning, Dayton. It's Morgan Wallen.
1: You can't make this stuff up. It's the second date update. Hush now. Let's take a listen.
2: It's Christian Hahn of sponsor Joseph Airport Toyota Hyundai. Three letters, one word. Yes. Say it, and we'll send you out on a second date.
3: Okay, so Lynn is wanting to go back out with Dylan. You get that, Woody?
4: I got the gist of that, yeah.
3: They went to Young's.
4: Can't go wrong there.
3: Cannot go wrong. And what kind of ice cream did you get, sis?
5: Oh, it's a no-brainer there. I got the cow patty.
4: Arguably the most popular flavor out there at Young's. Yeah.
3: It's got everything you think that we have in there.
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3: Okay, let's find out, huh, Woody?
4: All right, be real quiet. 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
6: There's two people on the phone. What's going on?
3: We are our morning show on the radio station here in the Miami Valley, a country radio station. Obviously, you're not familiar. That is totally okay. But tell them why we're calling, Woody.
4: Okay, Dylan, we do a thing called second date update. Now, it's when two people go on a first date, obviously. One person has a really good time but can't get a hold of the other one. So they call us and we do that for them.
3: So we've gotten a hold of you on behalf of Lindsay, who's been trying to get a hold of you because apparently you guys went on a double date. Right.
4: Double date to Young's.
3: Yeah, is that true?
6: Yeah, how'd you guys know that?
3: Because she told us.
4: Yeah,
3: because like Woody just said, when the people go on the first date, one of them can't get hold of the other one, then they say if we can, and we did. So we're calling for Lindsay.
4: We're trying to figure out what happened. Why won't you call her back or answer her calls,
3: Dylan? I mean, dude, you went to Young's, right? You had ice cream.
6: Yeah, we did that.
3: Went on a double date with people you all know, right?
6: Uh-huh, yeah.
3: And driving range?
6: Yes, we did.
3: Okay.
6: And yeah.
4: So what's the deal?
3: This sounds good.
6: So this is a little difficult to sort of explain, and this might make me look bad, but did she explain to you what happened at the driving range?
3: No, she just kind of...
4: Just bullet pointed what you guys did out
3: there.
4: You said you walked around, you got some ice cream, then you went to the driving range.
3: But no detail.
6: There lies the problem is the driving range. So we went to the driving range, and she said, admittedly, that she's not the best golfer, which is fine. It's not a big deal.
3: Yeah.
6: But she was so bad.
3: I'm sorry.
6: Like
3: how bad?
6: Like people surrounding us next to us.

0: the kids behind us. Like, nobody was safe. There was a complete disregard for human life.
1: Like, on purpose?
0: And it wasn't even... I don't think she was purposefully being bad, which is, you know, whatever. Like, I'm not here to judge, but, like, she also didn't care how bad that she was putting other people's lives in danger.
2: So, let me get this straight, Dylan. You're not calling her back or answering her calls, and the big red flag is that she's bad at golf.
0: It's not that she's bad at golf. It's that she didn't care about other people potentially getting hit.
1: Well, how did that manifest itself? Tell us.
0: Okay, so, like, I suggested to her that, like, maybe she should stop hitting the balls because she might hit somebody. Okay. And she said, oh, it's fine. Nobody's getting hurt yet. That's what she said.
2: She said, yet?
0: Yet.
1: And thought it was funny?
0: Well, she also got really defensive about it, too, which was really off-putting. It was almost like I offended her.
3: You're not calling me back because I told you ahead of time that I'm not good at golf. And yet, then in the date, I wasn't great. And that's why you're not calling me back?
1: I don't think
0: no,
1: that's
0: no.
1: it.
0: No, no. And, like, that's fine. I'm not judging you because of your golfing ability. It was just that you just had a complete lack of care of human life around you.
3: I mean, that is blowing it out of proportion. Like, the most ridiculous thing you're trying to say I didn't care about that I was going to kill someone. Are you kidding me? We were at a drive. Driving range. I can't even hit the ball past, like I can't even do it.
0: No, you obviously you can't do it, but you were hitting it so poorly and so badly that the people next to us were in fear of their lives. I mean, honestly, it's all fun and games until some kid gets hit in the head and has to go to the hospital.
3: What about what happens when some kid who's also terrible at it then hits me? Like, it's a family thing. Not everybody's great at it. It's not like the pros.
0: So, are you saying that, like it's all fair game when we get out to the driving range?
3: This is so funny to me. Like, what about the rest of it? Like, all of our conversations, I thought we had a great time. Like, I thought we had so much fun. We had good conversation. Yeah. You're going to throw all of that away because I wasn't good at golf and because I was trying to make
0: light of the situation?
3: You're missing
0: the point. It's not that you weren't good at golf. It's a lack of care of other people. Like, it's great.
3: How can you say that I didn't have care about other people?
0: Because I suggested maybe you stopped swinging the golf club and you got upset about it. Like, you're getting upset now. You're kind of just getting my point.
3: Okay, I mean, because I think this is the most ridiculous thing I've ever heard. And, like, kind of childish in a way. So,
0: you're just getting defensive again.
3: Okay.
0: Did you also mention that you got so mad that you threw the golf club, like, out into the middle of the golf course? Like, what's his name from Caddyshack?
1: Oh!
3: Yeah, because I was trying.
0: You did a Judge Smales.
1: Yeah.
0: There's no betting at Bushwood, and I don't slice.
1: She could have killed the gopher.
3: Okay, I don't even know what you're referring
0: taken out
3: to.
0: So many people.
3: I have no idea what you're even talking about.
1: I sense really good, like, tension chemistry here. I mean, would you guys? Kind of a little bit. God. Like that sexual tension, you know? I mean, if we offered to send you on another date, would you want to go out with her again if we paid for everything?
0: I mean, would you pay for liability insurance and hockey pads?
2: I don't know if we got that much money, Dylan.
1: Lindsay, you're the one who called in.
3: No, I'm done. And I'm excited to tell our friends that set us up, like, how bad this is going to make you look, Dylan. Because this is ridiculous.
0: I'll take my chances.
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5: 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Still major issues in Clark County this morning getting into Springfield on eastbound 70. We have the right two lanes blocked before Route 68 after being shut down earlier this morning. So just the left lane is open. Traffic is on the brakes all the way to about 675. You'll want to exit eastbound 70 here at Spangler Road, which is where 675 is, or even somewhere in Huber Heights and take Route 40 to southbound Route 68. That gets you on eastbound 70 again this morning. Northbound 75, slow through downtown Dayton. We have a crash in the contraflow lane at Stanley Avenue. This has been here for about an hour, and I'm still not seeing any police on scene, so I'm not sure what's going on. But the right two lanes of northbound 75 are open and moving, but just slow. So an extra 5, I would say, to 10 minutes could be needed. I'm Jake Magnata.
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1: Here's a look at what's happening around the Miami Valley this week. Star Spangled Heights is happening over at Thomas Cloud Park out in Huber. A parade, car show, festival, food, and fireworks. The fun's going to begin at 10 a.m. It's going to run through 10 p.m. Vandalia Star Spangled Celebration, that's going to be happening this weekend. It's going to be on Friday night. Lots of food, entertainment, and big fireworks celebrations to top off the night. This is going to be over at the Vandalia Rec Center. 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That's going to be on Friday. 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The fun kicks off at 5:30. It's going to run till 10:30. The Beaver Creek 4th of July celebration, that's happening on Saturday out in Beaver Creek with live entertainment, lots of food, a parade, and fireworks. 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
8: A temperature of 93 degrees and a feels-like temperature of 105 to 110 degrees. Thankfully, a few clouds out there every once in a while to give us some shade and a bit of a breeze, but out of the south and west at 15 to 20 miles per hour. I'm still

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0: 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Game time. 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Here's your chance. Or prove it.
1: Alrighty, we ain't even spinning the wheel, people.
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1: Because we're doing this firework frenzy.
2: Firework frenzy, okay, baby.
1: Whatever Woody came up with the name. So here's the deal. We play somebody who loves fireworks, country music person. Okay, we did have some Lady Gaga guesses the other day.
2: It's not going to be Gaga.
1: It's country people. And if you know who it is, guess what you're doing.
2: 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The K99.1 FM birthday bash July 25th this month. Parker McCollum, Gabby Barrett, and Cassie Ashton. You also get 4-pack of tickets to the Land of Illusion Aqua Adventures. 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And you get 4 tickets to the Montgomery County Fair.
1: Okay, we're ready.
3: I feel like every 4th of July, we shot off illegal fireworks.
1: Huh. Who would defy the law besides Jordan Davis?
2: That wasn't Jordan.
1: I know. It was not.
2: Again?
1: Yeah.
3: I feel like every 4th of July, we shot off illegal fireworks.
1: Well, if you know who it is, you got all that good stuff.
2: 937-909-K99-1. 937-909-5991. 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
4: 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Issues on I-70 and 75 for the morning commutes. Eastbound 70 before Route 68. Only one lane open. It's that left lane. Right two lanes are blocked and traffic's backed up all the way to 675. Definitely needing to take a different route heading towards Springfield this morning. If you're on eastbound 70, you can exit at Spangler Road or somewhere in Huber Heights. I would take Route 40 to get east. If you're coming off of 675 north, just continue north onto Spangler Road and come up to Route 40 to avoid this delay. In the Dayton area on I-75 at Stanley Avenue, we now have 2 separate crashes. One is northbound in the Contraflow lane. That lane's blocked and the center lane's blocked since police are now here. So northbound 75 traffic backed up all the way to Route 35. I would suggest exiting before Route 35 to avoid the delay. Southbound 75 at Stanley Avenue, the left lane is blocked. This is the most recent crash. This has traffic backed up to Needmore Road. Here at Needmore is where you'll want to exit to avoid any trouble. I'm Jake.
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16: For the next 2 days, we have the extreme heat warning in place. And your actual air temperature of 93 today and 94 tomorrow. That will be in the 90s going into the weekend. And we'll be dodging showers and thunderstorms. I'm Storm Center 7 meteorologist Brittany Ritz. Now back to New Country Mornings.

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3: 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You also got 4 tickets to the Land of Illusion Aqua Adventures and 4 tickets to the Montgomery County Fair.
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5: 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Keeping cool with this high heat will cost you. Americans expected to pay about $792 in electricity costs this summer. That's about 10% more than last year. Marianne Cable with AES Ohio suggests closing the blinds. According to the Department of Energy, 76% of the sunlight that hits your windows converts to heat inside your home. LeBron James informed the LA Lakers he would be departing the team for an unprecedented 24th NBA season. Franklin High School grad Luke Kennard has signed a 2-year, $13 million deal with the Phoenix Suns. And as we inch closer to the 4th of July weekend, you can find a complete list of local festivals and fireworks online at K991FM.com. 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
6: 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We have 3 accidents on our highways, and I would take different routes for all of these. First one is in Clark County. If you're heading towards Springfield, it's on eastbound 70 before Route 68. The right 2 lanes are blocked. Only that left lane is open. The delay is still stretching to 675. So off of eastbound 70, you can exit at State Route 235 or at Spangler Road, and I would take Route 40 instead this morning. I-75 at Stanley Avenue, there are 2 accidents. One is northbound in the Contraflow lane. That lane's blocked, and so is the center lane for police responding. So this has us backed up all the way to Route 35. If you exit 75 north before Route 35, you can avoid the delay. Southbound 75 at Stanley Avenue, this most recent crash blocking the left lane, and this delay now stretching toward Benchwood. Benchwood Road is where I would exit right now. I'm Jake.
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8: 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Star Spangled Heights is happening over at Thomas Cloud Park out in Huber. 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It's going to be on Friday night. 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That's going to be on Friday. 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The fun kicks off at 5:30. It's going to run until 10:30. 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
3: High temperature of 93 degrees and a feels like temperature of 100.

0: I'm Storm Center 7 meteorologist Brittany Ritz. 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

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And K99.1 FM celebrates America 250 Red, White, in Boots Weekend. Make sure that you take this with you anywhere you go. Crank us up. We're going to be saluting America with all your favorite country patriotic songs.

0: Josh Ross with Hate How You Look on New Country, K99.1 FM. I'm Nikki Montgomery. Well, not everybody is good enough to make a World Cup soccer team, but fans are trying to do their part. Newser says World Cup soccer fans are supporting their teams by going to the opposing team's hotel and making noise at night so they can't sleep. Videos show fans honking car horns, blowing trumpets, chanting, singing, and even playing the drums. Players can be seen typically looking out windows to see what's going on before simply going back to bed. Say what? That's what I call bench strength.
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4: Here's a look at what's happening around the Miami Valley this week. Star Spangled Heights is happening over at Thomas Cloud Park out in Huber. A parade, car show, festival, food, and fireworks. The fun's going to begin at 10 a.m. It's going to run through 10 p.m. Vandalia Star Spangled Celebration, that's going to be happening this weekend. It's going to be on Friday night. Lots of food, entertainment, and big fireworks celebrations to top off the night. This is going to be over at the Vandalia Rec Center. The fun's going to begin at 6 p.m. The Americana Festival pre-show, that's happening out in Centerville. That's going to be on Friday. 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The fun kicks off at 5:30. It's going to run till 10:30. The Beaver Creek 4th of July celebration, that's happening on Saturday out in Beaver Creek with live entertainment, lots of food, a parade, and fireworks. 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

Taylor Swift, and this is my new song, I Knew It, I Knew You. But I knew it, I knew you. The song I Knew It, I Knew You came about because I was lucky enough to get to see a version of Toy Story 5. I immediately really identified with the characters, namely Jessie, and I wanted to write a song from her perspective.

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5: Here's a look at what's happening around the Miami Valley this week. Star Spangled Heights is happening over at Thomas Cloud Park out in Huber. A parade, car show, festival, food, and fireworks. The fun's going to begin at 10 a.m. It's going to run through 10 p.m. Vandalia Star Spangled Celebration, that's going to be happening this weekend. It's going to be on Friday night. Lots of food, entertainment, and big fireworks celebrations to top off the night. This is going to be over at the Vandalia Rec Center. The fun's going to begin at 6 p.m. The Americana Festival pre-show, that's happening out in Centerville. That's going to be on Friday. 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The fun kicks off at 5:30. It's going to run till 10:30. The Beaver Creek 4th of July celebration, that's happening on Saturday out in Beaver Creek with live entertainment, lots of food, a parade, and fireworks. 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

0: 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George Burge with Luke Bryan on New Country, K99.1 FM. I'm Nikki Montgomery. So People Magazine says the July 4th travel holiday kicked off with TSA officers recently finding two live smoke grenades hidden in a jar of peanut butter at the Indianapolis airport. The passenger's bag set off alarms before an explosive specialist was called in to remove the grenades. The passenger told TSA officials that a friend told him he could get the grenades through security if he placed them in the peanut butter. I don't even think that these smoke bomb things are that hard to find. So, like, just get to your destination and then find somewhere to buy them. Like, come on. It's crazy.
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7: Here's a look at what's happening around the Miami Valley this week. Star Spangled Heights is happening over at Thomas Cloud Park out in Huber. A parade, car show, festival, food, and fireworks. The fun's going to begin at 10 a.m. It's going to run through 10 p.m. Vandalia Star Spangled Celebration, that's going to be happening this weekend. It's going to be on Friday night. Lots of food, entertainment, and big fireworks celebrations to top off the night. This is going to be over at the Vandalia Rec Center. The fun's going to begin at 6 p.m. The Americana Festival pre-show, that's happening out in Centerville. That's going to be on Friday. 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The fun kicks off at 5:30. It's going to run until 10:30. The Beaver Creek 4th of July celebration, that's happening on Saturday out in Beaver Creek with live entertainment, lots of food, a parade, and fireworks. 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

0: think is you drunk. That's Riley Green on New Country, K99.1 FM. I'm Nikki Montgomery. And weirdly, ever since I was little, I don't know if it's because I saw Harry and the Hendersons, but I've had kind of a weird obsession with Bigfoot. And so this story came across and I thought, oh, this is interesting. So a guy in Michigan apparently recently found a Bigfoot body, according to him, and he did a DNA test on it. The test says Bigfoot is 58% Neanderthal and 41% human. A guy named Snake Stewart, known as Snake the Bigfoot Hunter, says the DNA test was done at Cornell's veterinary DNA lab. The DNA test, though, has not yet been independently verified. I'll let you know when I hear those results.
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Be caller number 9. You could win tickets to the show. Now, you're supposed to listen in the morning, but I'm going to tell you, I'd be listening for Riley Green's Different Round here between 7.

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11: Here's a look at what's happening around the Miami Valley this week. Star Spangled Heights is happening over at Thomas Cloud Park out in Huber. A parade, car show, festival, food, and fireworks. The fun's going to begin at 10 a.m. It's going to run through 10 p.m. Vandalia Star Spangled Celebration, that's going to be happening this weekend. It's going to be on Friday night. Lots of food, entertainment, and big fireworks celebrations to top off the night. This is going to be over at the Vandalia Rec Center. The fun's going to begin at 6 p.m. The Americana Festival pre-show, that's happening out in Centerville. That's going to be on Friday. 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The fun kicks off at 5:30. It's going to run till 10:30. The Beaver Creek 4th of July celebration, that's happening on Saturday out in Beaver Creek with live entertainment, lots of food, a parade, and fireworks. The event's going to kick off at 6 p.m. For a full list of fireworks in your neighborhood, check out our website, K99.1FM.com. 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

0: 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What's up? It's Nikki Montgomery. What do you want to hear?
1: This is Doug from Piqua. Listening to you from work in Dayton. Would like to hear Happened to Me by Russell Dickerson. Thank you.

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0: Good damn. That's Brantley Gilbert. This is New Country, K99.1 FM. I'm Nikki Montgomery. NBC says a Walmart scam is apparently trending. People getting fake voicemails from Walmart claiming that they have pre-authorized the purchase of a PlayStation 5 and a 3D headset for $919.45. Scammers trying to get credit card numbers. Police telling people, hang up if you get a call like this. And I'm going to tell you what, I have gotten more scam calls over the past like 3 months than I feel like I've ever gotten in my life. So just beware.
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2: Hey Dayton, this is Blake Mazelin, your favorite injury attorney. 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Raise up your 4, show you care.

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2: Here's a look at what's happening around the Miami Valley this week. Star Spangled Heights is happening over at Thomas Cloud Park out in Huber. A parade, car show, festival, food, and fireworks. The fun's going to begin at 10 a.m. It's going to run through 10 p.m. Vandalia Star Spangled Celebration, that's going to be happening this weekend. It's going to be on Friday night. Lots of food, entertainment, and big fireworks celebrations to top off the night. This is going to be over at the Vandalia Rec Center. The fun's going to begin at 6 p.m. The Americana Festival pre-show, that's happening out in Centerville. That's going to be on Friday. 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The fun kicks off at 5:30. It's going to run till 10:30. The Beaver Creek 4th of July celebration, that's happening on Saturday out in Beaver Creek with live entertainment, lots of food, a parade, and fireworks. 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

morning at 7 a.m. You can hear a kid from right here in the Miami Valley reciting the Pledge of Allegiance. 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

0: 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I'm Nikki Montgomery. And do you eat in your car? This is just something that I don't typically do unless I'm on a road trip or something, but apparently it's very common. There's a new survey out by the New York Post that reveals the average person eats meals in their car 3 times a week. 41% of people say fast food is what's most likely to be eaten while on the move. 49% of people say they just like to eat in their car alone. This is kind of strange to me. Does it hit home with any of you? Let me know. 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
6: Here's a look at what's happening around the Miami Valley this week. Star Spangled Heights is happening over at Thomas Cloud Park out in Huber. A parade, car show, festival, food, and fireworks. The fun's going to begin at 10 a.m. It's going to run through 10 p.m. Vandalia Star Spangled Celebration, that's going to be happening this weekend. It's going to be on Friday night. Lots of food, entertainment, and big fireworks celebrations to top off the night. This is going to be over at the Vandalia Rec Center. The fun's going to begin at 6 p.m. The Americana Festival pre-show, that's happening out in Centerville. That's going to be on Friday. 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The fun kicks off at 5:30. It's going to run till 10:30. The Beaver Creek 4th of July celebration, that's happening on Saturday out in Beaver Creek with live entertainment, lots of food, a parade, and fireworks. 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

Just a reminder, this is the last week that we're going to be doing the Country Concert Song of the Day contest. 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

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I hope you're having a great afternoon. It's Shane Collins, K99.1 FM, New Country. Hey, July 1st. You know, it's 177 days left until Christmas.

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0: 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K99.1 FM, New Country. So, extreme heat warning through tomorrow. It's like 147 degrees outside or something. Yeah, it's crazy hot. Yet my 16-year-old insists on wearing a hoodie. I'm like, dude, what are you doing? Then I notice as I'm out and about and all that stuff, I stop at Sheetz. Some young people wearing hoodies. I'm at Roosters for dinner. Kids are in hoodies, short pants, but hoodies on. I don't get it. I guess I'm just getting old.
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6: Here's a look at what's happening around the Miami Valley this week. Star Spangled Heights is happening over at Thomas Cloud Park out in Huber. A parade, car show, festival, food, and fireworks. The fun's going to begin at 10 a.m. It's going to run through 10 p.m. Vandalia Star Spangled Celebration, that's going to be happening this weekend. It's going to be on Friday night. Lots of food, entertainment, and big fireworks celebrations to top off the night. This is going to be over at the Vandalia Rec Center. The fun's going to begin at 6 p.m. The Americana Festival pre-show, that's happening out in Centerville. That's going to be on Friday. 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The fun kicks off at 5:30. It's going to run till 10:30. The Beaver Creek 4th of July celebration, that's happening on Saturday out in Beaver Creek with live entertainment, lots of food, a parade, and fireworks. 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
1: New Country, K99.1 FM. It's Shane Collins right after 3. You know, we have not played the country concert song of the day yet. That's happening between 7 and 9 tonight. All right, your chance to win. Here's Luke Combs.

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And hey, are changes coming to Ohio sports gambling laws? Yeah, could be. I got that whole story for you. Two songs away.

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0: Kenny Chesney, that's Carry On, K99.1 FM, New Country. Hey, Miami Valley, Shane Collins here. I appreciate you listening. Thank you. And a group of Ohio lawmakers over in Columbus announced a new plan aimed at changing legal sports gambling. Yeah, the bill would, if it passes, include limits on how much and how often people could bet daily. It would not allow you to bet using credit cards, and it would impact where people could place the bets. You'd have to go in person to casinos or sports books instead of on your phone. Wow. Interesting. I'll bet you $20 it doesn't pass.
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Hey, 80% of people associate beer with July 4th celebrations. I knew I liked this country for a reason. Here's Ella Langley, choosing America. I mean Texas. Just

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4: Here's a look at what's happening around the Miami Valley this week. Star Spangled Heights is happening over at Thomas Cloud Park out in Huber. A parade, car show, festival, food, and fireworks. 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It's going to be on Friday night. 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This is going to be over at the Vandalia Rec Center. The fun's going to begin at 6 p.m. The Americana Festival pre-show, that's happening out in Centerville. That's going to be on Friday. 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The fun kicks off at 5:30. It's going to run till 10:30. The Beaver Creek 4th of July celebration, that's happening on Saturday out in Beaver Creek with live entertainment, lots of food, a parade, and fireworks. The event's going to kick off at 6 p.m. For a full list of

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Shane Collins and LeBron James leaving the Lakers to become a free agent. Hey, I think if we play our cards right, we can get him here as the third member of New Country Mornings with Nancy and Woody. Now, he'll have to take a pay cut so we can reach our salary cap.

0: Hey guys, it's Taylor Swift, and this is my new song, I Knew It, I Knew You. But I knew it, I knew you. The song I Knew It, I Knew You came about because I was lucky enough to get to see a version of Toy Story 5. I immediately really identified with the characters, namely Jessie, and I wanted to write a song from her perspective.
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0: 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Taylor needs no dating advice, but some people do. WKYC-TV, Cleveland says men are now paying thousands of dollars to attend dating boot camp. They're hoping the course is going to, you know, find them love. Boot camps teach men how to talk to women, overcome approach anxiety. One exercise involves staring at a woman for several minutes. Yes, just find a woman you think is attractive and just stare at her for several minutes. Yeah, that should work.
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Man, I saw a mowing crew on the way in today, and I just feel for those guys. Extreme heat warning through tomorrow. 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
1: He's a ranch hand in a pinch, man. 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
5: 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Star Spangled Heights is happening over at Thomas Cloud Park out in Huber. A parade, car show, festival, food, and fireworks. The fun's going to begin at 10 a.m. It's going to run through 10 p.m. Vandalia Star Spangled Celebration, that's going to be happening this weekend. It's going to be on Friday night. Lots of food, entertainment, and big fireworks celebrations to top off the night. This is going to be over at the Vandalia Rec Center. The fun's going to begin at 6 p.m. The Americana Festival pre-show, that's happening out in Centerville. That's going to be on Friday. 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The fun kicks off at 5:30. It's going to run till 10:30. 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

K99.1 FM, New Country, heat warning in place. Snoop Dogg to the rescue, though. He launched a new line of frozen desserts at Costco called Snoop Sickles. Snoop Dogg.

0: That is Riley Green, but it is not Country Concert Song of the Day. That is Think As You Drunk, K99.1 FM, New Country. So, hey, this weekend, K99.1 FM celebrates America 250 with Red, White, and Boots. Absolutely the best patriotic songs all weekend long. Why is America great? Well, all right, here we go. We invent stuff. Yeah, like the light bulb, the internet. We touched on this yesterday, but air conditioning. This one is pretty close to home right here. Flight. Yeah. And probably my favorite invention that America brought to the world, monster trucks. This list is endless, people. America.
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You listen to Nancy and Woody all morning long. And then they get you into your workday with, oh yeah, I like this. The commercial-free workday kickoff is brought to you by our friends at God Love McDonald's.

Breathing. So Luke Combs has a super fan that looks just like him. He's been to every stadium show Luke has played. Luke just said, you know what? I'm going to take the time. 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Hung out with him, sat down. They drank a beer together. Here's Sleepless in a Hotel Room, K99.1.

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2: Here's a look at what's happening around the Miami Valley this week. Star Spangled Heights is happening over at Thomas Cloud Park out in Huber. A parade, car show, festival, food, and fireworks. The fun's going to begin at 10 a.m. It's going to run through 10 p.m. Vandalia Star Spangled Celebration, that's going to be happening this weekend. It's going to be on Friday night. Lots of food, entertainment, and big fireworks celebrations to top off the night. This is going to be over at the Vandalia Rec Center. The fun's going to begin at 6 p.m. The Americana Festival pre-show, that's happening out in Centerville. That's going to be on Friday. Live music, drone show, vendors, food, and fireworks. The fun kicks off at 5:30. It's going to run till 10:30. The Beaver Creek 4th of July celebration, that's happening on Saturday out in Beaver Creek with live entertainment, lots of food, a parade, and fireworks. The event's going to kick off at 6 p.m. For a full list of fireworks in your neighborhood, check out our website, K99.1 FM.

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just after 6 o'clock, K99.1 FM, extreme heat warning going through tomorrow. Hey, you clocked out, so, you know, you're free to take your shirt off if you want. Here's Ella Langley. She

0: Luke Bryan, Country and She Knows It, K99.1 FM, New Country. My name's Shane Collins, and extreme heat warning through tomorrow. I mentioned that a few minutes ago. It's like 147 degrees outside or something. I don't know. Yet my 16-year-old insists on wearing a hoodie. I'm like, dude, what are you doing? Then I notice as I'm out and about, I'm like stopping in at Sheets and young people wearing hoodies. I'm at Roosters for dinner. There's kids in hoodies, shorts, but hoodies. I don't understand what's going on. I'm getting old. That's what it is.
1: All the Luke. And even this Luke.
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Ed Shane Collins and Jason Aldean and Luke Bryan, they're being sued. Remember, they had a restaurant, E3 Chop House in Nashville. It closed abruptly. The landlord says, yeah, y'all owe us $1.4 million. Ooh, that doesn't sound good. Here's Don't Tell on Me.

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Every day we do the national anthem at noon, brought to you by our friends at Affordable Glass and Mirror right here at K99.1 FM.

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8: 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Star Spangled Heights is happening over at Thomas Cloud Park out in Huber. A parade, car show, festival, food, and fireworks. The fun's going to begin at 10 a.m. It's going to run through 10 p.m. Vandalia Star Spangled Celebration, that's going to be happening this weekend. It's going to be on Friday night. Lots of food, entertainment, and big fireworks celebrations to top off the night. This is going to be over at the Vandalia Rec Center. The fun's going to begin at 6 p.m. The Americana Festival pre-show, that's happening out in Centerville. That's going to be on Friday. 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The fun kicks off at 5:30. It's going to run till 10:30. 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

Miami Valley, Shane Collins heading out. Country Concert Song of the Day playing between now and 9 p.m. with my buddy Jordan Knight. New Country Nights brought to you by Land of Illusion Aqua Adventures. Jordan, that doesn't mean you get to wear a Speedo every day. 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

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What it means for you, I'll tell you. So Megan Maroney, beautiful things coming up in 3 minutes.

0: 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Early days away till Independence Day weekend. 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
4: 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It's going to be on Friday night. Lots of food, entertainment, and big fireworks celebrations to top off the night. 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The fun's going to begin at 6 p.m. The Americana Festival pre-show, that's happening out in Centerville. That's going to be on Friday. 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The fun kicks off at 5:30. It's going to run until 10:30. 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
0: With that, yeah, her church. Morgan Wallen, Tim McGraw. You heard those guys.

0: 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A great way to get your favorite songs in. 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